0: my style, bad bad, get it lit. Love your vibe,
1: yeah.
0: We the best, give me the light,
1: yeah.
0: And we turn it up every time,
1: every day.
0: And we bust it up,
1: watch it.
2: Ha! Kimba, how you bad, sir?

0: totally a movie.
1: It's not funny.
0: You were scared, weren't you?
1: I wasn't that scared.
0: Yeah, you were scared.